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It's Mika in your speaker. And we're getting into this 8 o'clock hour with that new heat for them streets, baby. I'm finna turn you up. So look, make sure you go ahead and get locked in to your number one people station. 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

0: 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It is time for the Power Mystery Giveaway brought to you by Allegiant. We're going to be giving you a chance to win amazing prizes like jewelry from Salma's Diamonds, concert and comedy show tickets, tickets to amusement parks, and much, much more. Now, the cherry on the top is going to be a chance for you to win tickets to go see Usher and Chris Brown in concert in Tampa, Florida, y'all. And of course, Allegiant is going to be taking care of your airfare. That's going to be happening this December. So once you hit a cue to call, all I do is win. Get in on the line, y'all. You know the number, 642-9588. That's 642-WJTT. And if you're the ninth caller, we're going to make sure you get a chance to open up between four envelopes that's filled with prizes. It's your number one people station, and you know we love to make you a winner. It's Power 94 WJTT.
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2: Showers and thunderstorms in the forecast today. Hot as well. Heat index near 96. Now, the showers should be moving on tonight, turning partly cloudy, low around 72. But we do have a chance of showers returning tomorrow afternoon. Otherwise, mostly sunny, hot again. Heat index back to 96.
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0: Minutes away from 9 o'clock, and you know it's a wrap in this hour. Coming up next, we're going to catch a vibe at 9, and I'm giving you the hottest in hip-hop and R&B. 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

0: Friday through 10 a.m. to 3 p.m. Make sure you come and hang out with me. I got you what's going on in entertainment news. 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

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Every bar is a part of the murder wrath. Call Peter, them people chopping a bird in half. Break it further down to whatever's gonna earn the math. Exchange pounds for dollars and never converted cash. 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

0: 4WJTT. It's a wrap for me. But up next, I got your girl, Naperia, the Nubian Goddess, coming up with the hottest in hip-hop and R&B that's going to bring out the love in you. So, you know, she going to slow it down a bit. Make sure you are locked in with her from 10 until midnight. And I'll be back in this thing tomorrow going down same time, just a different day. Let's make sure you keep it locked in on your number one people station, Power 94 WJTT. Bye.
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10 p.m. and it's time to wind down, relax, and get into your favorite R&B jams right here inside the Quiet Storm. It's your girl Napira, the Nubian Goddess, on this Monday night. 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

0: We are just getting started inside the Quiet Storm right here with your girl, Napira Lemurian Goddess, on this Monday night in the 10 o'clock hour. And I got some more music coming up for you. We are winding down, relaxing from this Monday night with your favorite R&B jam. So let's get into it. 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

0: What's up, Chattanooga? You are hanging out with your girl, Napira, the Nubian goddess, inside the Quiet Storm on this Monday night. 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I got more coming up inside the Quiet Storm. 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

0: We are getting into the last hour of the night right here inside the Guay Storm. You're hanging out with your girl, Napira, the Nubian Goddess, and we are in the 11 o'clock hour. I got more music coming up on this R&B playlist, so keep it locked right here. Don't go nowhere. Power 94 Quiet Storm.
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2: Showers and thunderstorms in the forecast today. Hot as well. Heat index near 96. Now, the showers should be moving on tonight, turning partly cloudy, low around 72. But we do have a chance of showers returning tomorrow afternoon. Otherwise, mostly sunny, hot again. Heat index back to 96.
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We're winding down to your favorite R&B jams on this Monday night. 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

0: It's a new year, but it's the same midday show with me, Ash Nicole, hanging out through Monday through Friday through 10 a.m. to 3 p.m. Make sure you come and hang out with me. I got you what's going on in entertainment news. And you know, at 2 o'clock every day, I'm asking the city some questions that need some answers right here on Power.
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0: 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Somebody tell them people Mr. Hem is here.
1: Whoa, whoa, whoa, whoa, whoa, whoa.
0: Mr. Hem is here.
1: Whoa, whoa, whoa, whoa, whoa, whoa.
0: Mr. Hem.
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0: It's a new year, but it's the same midday show with me, Ash Nicole, hanging out with you Monday through Friday through 10 a.m. to 3 p.m. Make sure you come and hang out with me. I got you what's going on in entertainment news. And, you know, at 2 o'clock every day, I'm asking the city some questions that need some answers right here on Power.
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0: if you can tell your partner has had an inappropriate relationship with someone based on their body language around that person that you may have expected to them cheating with.
1: As a woman, we feel vibes on other women. And I feel it when my husband was around a certain lady and she ended up marrying him after we divorced. So I already knew.
2: I'ma say yes and no. 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That's gonna raise that intuition.
0: You smart as hell. 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
3: 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Yeah. Yeah. So I'm talking about

0: 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Never chase bread, chase the vision. Make your word when you see it be the business. No cap, God am a witness. 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Big Master P vibe, no limit. Falling hard on another hemisphere. Somebody tell them people Mr. Hem is here.
1: Whoa, whoa, whoa, whoa, whoa, whoa.
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0: It's a new year, but it's the same midday show with me, Ash Nicole, hanging out with you Monday through Friday through 10 a.m. to 3 p.m. Make sure you come and hang out with me. I got you what's going on in entertainment news. And, you know, at 2 o'clock every day, I'm asking the city some questions that need some answers right here on Fallon.
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I heard what you said through the grapevine. 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Time crossing these state lines. 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

grapevine. 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
2: Is that bad? Sometimes I think you're still gonna call me. Ain't that sad? Thought I'd be the one to help you out of that slump you're in.

back to the main road. We in the city. You miss me? Run into each other on a Wednesday.

0: know, if you can tell your partner has had an inappropriate relationship with someone based on their body language around that person that you may have expected to them cheating with.
1: As a woman, we feel vibes on other women. And I feel it when my husband was around a certain lady and she ended up marrying him after we divorced. So I already knew.
2: I'm going to say yes and no. When it comes to women, y'all will never know we cheat. And we look for patterns. Like, y'all supposed to get home at 5, you get home at 7, you coming in the house, you irritated, you talking to us all crazy. That's going to raise that intuition.
0: You smart as hell. You hit on it. You said it's going to raise that what? What you say it's going to do what?
2: That intuition.
3: Wake up. Good morning, good people.
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3: 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We have a good morning. Keep it locked right here.
0: Chattanooga, what it do, baby? 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

0: 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Somebody tell them people Mr. Hem is here.
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Let's get the party started. See you at the bar, you was hardly talking. That's when I knew that your heart was scarring. Friends to lovers need a part to star in. Like, wait, babe, let me

0: a new year, but it's the same midday show with me, Ash Nicole, hanging out with you Monday through Friday through 10 a.m. to 3 p.m. Make sure you come and hang out with me. I got you what's going on in entertainment news. 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
1: 72 degrees under partly cloudy skies. Taking our first look at traffic this morning. Everything is starting off well. No incidents or accidents at the moment. Checking out the interstates and highways. Everything's flowing smoothly. 75 north and south. Looking good. 24 in the ridge cut and on through the city. And everything's moving well on both highways 27 and 153. In the Tennessee American Water Traffic Center, I'm Gary Poole.
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0: We're going to have a good time today. Are you smarter than Young Jock? Love Doc Jock and Date Dilemma. We all got something in store for you. You got some money on the line, and we can help you out just, you know, with your life. Miss Shanika, what you got coming up?
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0: What's up? It's Kiki representing Glenwood G Block. And after I take my kids to daycare, I make sure to listen to Young Jock, Miss Shanika, and Shoddy Shoddy on the Streets Morning Takeover. ATL, ho.
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2: 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Pressure bust pipes. 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

0: Starting off your Tuesday morning with partly cloudy skies, 72 degrees, and no incidents or accidents affecting traffic. As a matter of fact, checking out the interstates and highways, everything's still looking good. 75 north and south coming into town. Moving well, 24 east and west through the city, and we are not seeing any issues at the moment on either highways 27 or 153. In the Tennessee American Water Traffic Center, I'm Gary Poole.
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0: Good morning, it's Bambi, the BAM. 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It's Young Jock and the Streets Morning Takeover.
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2: Body has been found near Horn Island in Jackson County, near the same area where 18-year-old Nolan Wells was reported missing over the weekend. And the Jackson County coroner is now working to identify the body. While multiple agencies continue search efforts in the area, Wells was last seen Saturday on Horn Island wearing blue swim trunks and sunglasses.
1: Now, we will give you more updates and more details to come. Hey, shout out coming up with the crazy report.
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0: it's the craziest story you'll hear all morning. The crazy report is on right now.
1: Shawty, run it down.
2: Yeah, run it down is what we about to do, y'all.
3: Okay.
2: Man, we got to run down the world's dumbest criminals. Mm-hmm. Because a criminal broke into a Verizon store.
3: Mm-hmm.
2: While he was in the store robbing it, mm-hmm. somebody stole his car. He come out, his dumb ass called the police. Hear what they did.
3: Sure.
2: Locked his ass up. Take a listen.
4: Were you at that Verizon store? Because you got blood on your hands and blood on your glasses.
5: I wasn't at no Verizon store, sir. 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
4: Have a seat real quick. Hold on. So here's the deal. 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
5: I'm at the Verizon store, man.
4: Okay.
5: Someone stole my truck.
4: I understand that.
5: Well, I left that keys in.
4: Yeah, that's some karma right there, dude.
2: Damn, you know what they charged him with, y'all?
3: What?
2: Instant karma. And that's crazy. And you know I know crazy because I'm crazy. And crazy knows crazy. That's Shawty with my name in with the Crazy Report. Follow me on all socials at Shawty the Comedian. Hi.
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7: 72 degrees under partly cloudy skies, and everything's still looking good for your early morning commute. Let's check around the interstates and highways. We're not seeing any issues at the moment. 75 north or south coming into town. It's a speed limit ride, 24 in the ridge cut and on through the city, and everything's still flowing smoothly over on highways 27 and 153. Just checked in with Hamilton County Dispatch. Even more good news, no incidents or accidents to pass along. In the Tennessee American Water Traffic Center, I'm Gary Poole.
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0: Hey, say what's happening, man. The King in here, T.I.P. Letting you know every day we listen to the Bed-Down Morning Show. Gotta stay tapped in to the number one morning show in the city. It's Young Jock in the Street Morning Takeover. Everybody listen to Young Jock in the Street Morning Takeover. You dig?
1: Yeah, man, listen. Let me tell you what's interesting this morning. You're waking up with some real ones, and we gotta talk about something real that really ain't that important, but it's really topical. Mm-hmm. DDG has an issue with this whole Love Island scenario because he's like, why is grown men sitting around watching all these teenagers, these adults,

0: adolescent little young men in shape trying to get some, on a little island. Say this just ain't right. Take a listen.
1: I haven't watched Love Island. You know why? Because I ain't got nobody to watch it with. And I think it's gay to watch Love Island by yourself. If you're and you're watching Love Island solo, you might be bisexual. Might be. And you just sitting in that watching kiss each other. It's a little bisexual.
2: And wow. They just handing mono out to one another.
0: That was funny.
2: Yes. So, Akini, the black back, why would
0: you know what? I think that show is, I think what happens is, you gotta understand too, guess what?
3: What?
0: It feels like college kids on a college vacation. That's what it feels like.
2: It
0: a lot
2: does,
0: of people,
2: like back when we were younger and spring break was in, like
0: spring
2: the
0: chicken.
2: MTV spring break.
3: Yeah.
2: We not that no more. So it's hard for me to watch them.
0: For you, maybe, but for someone.
2: Well, for you, too, because you said the same thing the other day.
0: Well, what I'm saying is, I mean, I don't watch the show. Like, I couldn't tell you a character on the show.
2: Me either.
0: Right, but what I'm saying, I've seen clips, and I understand what has people
2: fascinated.
0: Locked in. You got people who has lived that type of lifestyle, who wanted to live that lifestyle. You got people who are older now who didn't get that opportunity, and they kind of get the chance to relive it. I care.
2: It's not for me though.
3: And since y'all got in shape, he like that type.
2: And then
0: what the hell are you talking about?
3: You know, you think you like a jungle boy. You think you jungle boy like you can go out there and run with the young.
0: No, I don't. Listen, these is young people.
2: Sure.
0: I'm a mature married man. I'm settled in my life. I'm not on an island putting my tongue in different women's mouths.
2: Yes, they kiss one another.
0: Like, it's really. Yeah, I was on Love and Hip Hop for a long time.
3: But not Love.
0: Bitch, Shanika, what you got coming up, man? This is so crazy to me.
2: All right. Well, coming up inside the Bird on the Streets News, Young Miami scores big with her hit single. Also, Ray J name drops intimate moments with celebrity women in a bizarre rant. Kai Cenat apologizes to his ex and details about the tragic death of influencer It Girl Brie are coming up. So definitely keep it locked in right here. It will be up in less than 10 minutes.
4: 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It's time to get into sports in the streets with DJ Swin.
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6: Heartbreaking end to the World Cup match. The U.S. men's national team is out after losing to Belgium 4-1.
5: We are proud of our USA national team in this World Cup. We're not the only losers. Juggernaut Portugal takes the L against Spain. That score, 1-0.
7: Spain, Mikel Merino, scorer of big goals. Looks like he settled this one.
5: Which means world-class soccer player Ronaldo, he walks off the pitch for the last time at a FIFA World Cup. ATL, the world is watching. Here's what's happening today.
8: The countdown is on for Atlanta's quarterfinal FIFA World Cup match on Tuesday. Defending champs Argentina will face Egypt at Atlanta Stadium.
5: Look, real quick, I have to give a big shout-out to Team USA U17, that's under 17. They beat Serbia by 26 points to take home the gold at the U17 FIBA World Cup. This is basketball, people. This team is extraordinary. Salute to those young men. I'll wrap up with Major League Baseball, where the Atlanta Braves did not win their recent four-game series against the New York Mets. The two teams split the series 2-2, with the New York Mets taking the series final 7-6 in the 10th inning. They had back-to-back-to-back homers in Truist Park in Atlanta, Georgia, but the Mets, they closed the deal.
9: Juan Soto gives the Mets the lead with a three-run homer off Raisel Iglesias. The Mets regain the lead 7-5 in the 10th.
5: That's sports from the streets. Go Dawgs.
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12: Partly cloudy skies, 72 degrees. Everything's still looking good out on the roadways for an early Tuesday morning. Checking out the TDOT SmartWay cameras. Flowing smoothly, 75 north and south. Looking good, 24 east and west. And everything's still moving well on highways 27 and 153. Best of all, no incidents or accidents to pass along.

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0: All right, let's get inside this Word on the Streets news and talk about Young Miami. Congratulations to her. She has scored her first number one at Urban Radio thanks to her hit single, Spin It. Spin That. And shout out to my girl Monica, who showed her some love. Monica put her song in the mix of her show, and she said, Miami said to Monica, that's what OGs look like. And you know, she said, I've always been about love and support. So definitely love that girl power in between them. Now let's get to Kai Cenat, who has formally apologized to his ex-girlfriend.
1: I want to send a direct and straightforward apology to Gigi, because she was in the innocent space and bubble

0: And all of these accusations that had came out and everything that got drafted up was just not true. I literally don't like what I did was because I didn't have the time to defend her name online. That's why I regret it. And that's why I want to say I apologize right now.
1: Oh, okay. Well, thanks for being a little man about it.
2: And please, he started best streaming yesterday.
1: Yeah, he did. And he did something that people like to see. Sometimes you gotta play the underdog in a situation. You can't always be a big dog, little dog. Moving right along.
2: Where my dog's at?
1: Ain't that right, Josh?
3: She a cute.
4: Hey, man.
1: Okay, moving right along. Shout out to all my chihuahuas that think they Rottweilers. At 21 years old, very sad news to have to report. Dream doll Bree, aka It Girl Bree, has fatally passed away in a shooting that happened in Miami on Sunday night.
5: Early Sunday morning in this Miramar neighborhood, police say they got a call about a shooting along Sunshine Boulevard around 5:30 in the morning. Officials say they found two men and a woman shot inside this green Lamborghini sprayed with bullets on the driver's side. And neighbors say they heard a woman screaming for help. Our cameras captured the moment victims were rushed to a hospital. Victims, police say, may have been targeted.
6: We believe that they may have been followed to the area, but we're still combing through all those details.
1: That's right. Details are still emerging. But loved ones note that the trio later made a stop and the fight broke out. And I mean, you just see all kind of different scenarios that are being played out by video, and the internet detectives are on it. But rest in peace. 21 years old, man. Very short time here on Earth. Our condolences to her family. All right, that is the Word on the Streets news. I am Miss Shanika. You guys can follow me at Miss Shanika and follow us at Streets Morning Takeover. And it's also being brought to you by Amy Witherwright at 1-800-TRUCK-WRECK.
4: Thank you, Miss Shanika. Coming up, we got to talk about this one, y'all. Now, Chelsea Handler says that she's just not a long-term relationship type of girl.
7: I am not a long-term person. I just am not interested in anything that comes after the six-month relationship mark. I'm not interested in dealing with your family or your issues. I don't want to be part of a unit. I want to have a good, sexy affair. I don't want to be a couple. I just want to have somebody that I'm into and buzzing on. What I've discovered with like getting older and knowing myself is that like it's the same with like drugs. Like I don't stay too late to the party. You know what I mean? I know when to wrap things up.
4: Sounds like she compartmentalizes her life.
2: Yeah.
4: If you think about it, it's like, you know what? I'll spend a little time here, a little time there, a little time here. That's somebody who's like not interested in you past the probationary period. You know what I'm saying?
1: Why y'all looking at me? I think these are white women problems.
4: You think so?
1: No, yes. I don't think it's just white women. 6 months is crazy.
4: No.
1: So every 6 months you looking for somebody to
4: because I think.
1: To sex on.
4: Let me tell you the interesting thing about this is, honestly, as an adult,
1: rich white woman.
4: By the time you get through, the older we get, the 30-day probationary period, it lasts a little longer than 30 days. Uh-huh. I mean, 90 days. It goes a little longer because now you start looking up and it's like, they could play it a little better. They
1: this
4: could
1: sounds
4: hide
1: like
4: a better.
1: Hurt woman who has given up hope on love and the faith that someone could be the love of her life.
2: No.
1: Yes.
2: This is a person who has a mechanism that activates at the time when she usually gets hurt. So around about 6 months, that's when people start BSing or people start kicking in. Because I know in 6 months, I'm either not going to like you or I'm going to like you too much.
4: That's what I'm saying.
2: You know what I'm saying?
4: The probationary period is usually 90 days. That's
1: you
4: 3 months.
1: You don't like somebody too much and then what happens? You too invested.
2: And then we're going to have a whole family.
4: So listen, this is why I think that it's okay for her. Because if she's honest enough with herself, where she can lead with that, right?
2: Yes.
4: Then anybody that makes her want to be around longer than 6 months will be her person. That'll be who she wants to set sail with. You get what I'm saying? Opposed to keep play playing and making believe and settling for something when you're not truly getting exactly what you want. You know what I'm saying?
2: Yeah, or she getting out without playing the relationship so they still have a friendship in place because they don't fall out. So she leaves good. That way she can spin the block again.
4: Yeah.
1: Man, this is crazy.
4: No, that ain't that crazy about it. No.
1: It is crazy.
4: Because it's easier to spin the block with somebody.
1: Now I think that she's playing with the people. She's still trying to keep a relevant interest with

0: people and having people talk at this age that she's in, this age group, I just don't believe it.
1: I don't think
0: every 6 months is absolutely crazy.
1: I know exactly what you're saying, but I don't think she's trying to stay relevant for the people. I think this is the people relevance to her.
0: Okay.
1: This is how you're relevant to me. Six months, you got it. If you hold on to me longer than 6 months, then you it.
0: Okay.
2: Chelsea's the handler. Well,
1: I just want to know, at this point in your life, do you agree with Chelsea Handler? What are your thoughts? Are you a Chelsea Handler? Tell us this morning. 1-844-986-4562. We want to hear from our people this morning. Thank you. Young Jock in the Streets Morning Takeover.

0: Thank you for waking up with us this morning. Young Jock in the Streets Morning Takeover. Hello, Miss Shanika. Hello, Shouty. Shouty.
1: Hello, so, Young Jock.
0: Yeah. All that smooching going on this morning. Because we're talking about Chelsea Heller. She says that she isn't a long-term relationship person.
2: I am not a long-term person. I just am not interested in anything that comes after the six-month relationship mark. I'm not interested in dealing with your family or your issues. I don't want to be part of a unit. I want to have a good, sexy affair. I don't want to be a couple. I just want to have somebody that I'm into and buzzing on. What I've discovered with like getting older and knowing myself is that like it's the same with like drugs. Like I don't stay

0: too late to the party. You know what I mean? I know when to wrap things up.
1: See, I'm kind of in agreement with you, Shawty. Mm-hmm. I think she likes to be able to spin the block.
2: Yes.
1: I'm not saying she's going to come back to these people, but you leave on good terms. I think her dismount, at the end of the day, from the get-go, she's telling you, look, don't expect this to be anything longer than a six-month soiree or this little in and out. You know what I'm saying?
2: You can respect that.
1: You can respect that. Because if it lasts longer than 6 months, again, I would say, then you know that she has a different interest in you.
3: Well, I cannot relate because I am a lover girl. I believe in love, and I want to spend the rest of my life with somebody that loves me
1: back.
3: And
1: I believe that. I believe that that's how we're programmed. That's what we're taught.
3: No, it's okay. But you're saying program. No, but that is my personal belief because
1: I get it.
3: I mean, I have other beliefs that are not of the norm, but this one thing that I truly believe in, I believe that I can spend, but it's not programmed.
1: You and 300 million other women believe the same thing. And
3: okay,
1: men as well,
3: this lady ain't nobody telling her what to do with her with her piece.
1: I feel like this. I'm going to say this. We need to treat people that are in relationships the same way we treat people in the workforce or in the sports.
3: Have kids.
1: Are you a quarterback?
3: Are you
1: a kicker? Are you a wide receiver? You get what I'm saying? What are you? Because if she is not a long-term person, then it shouldn't even be a whole conversation about it, because guess what? It's more people that should be able to be honest, just as she is in this situation. I think people would accept it and appreciate it even more.
2: Yeah, because being a strange and about to be out here on the market again, give me the 6 month subscription plan. Right, give me something fresh every 6 months, because in 6 months it starts to die down, and she tired of being burnt, so she want her fresh plan every 6 months. She knows her algorithm in life now. She know what has worked and what hadn't worked, and my stuff ain't been working so far. So give me a 6 month plan. That ain't right. I switch my every 6 months to keep it moving.
0: I am not a long term person. I just am not interested in anything that comes after the 6 month relationship mark. I'm not interested in dealing with your family or your issues. I don't want to be part of a unit. I want to have a good, sexy affair. I don't want to be a couple. I just want to have somebody that I'm into and buzzing on. What I've discovered with like getting older and knowing myself is that like it's the same with like drugs. Like, I don't stay too late to the party. You know what I mean? I know when to wrap things up.
1: You heard. Hey, at this point in your life, to our listeners, do you agree with Chelsea Handler? I want you to call us up. I'd love to hear you chime in on this right now. 1-844-986-4562. We want to hear from you this morning, man. It's Young Jock in the Streets Morning Takeover.

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1: Good morning, Young Jock in the Streets Morning Takeover. Who's on the line?
2: What up, fam?
3: Good morning. This is Ashley.
1: Good morning, Ashley. Now, this morning, we're talking about Chelsea Handler, and she says that she isn't a long-term relationship person.
4: I am not a long-term person. I just am not interested in anything that comes after the six-month relationship mark. I'm not interested in dealing with your family or your issues. I don't want to be part of a unit. I want to have a good, sexy affair. I don't want to be a couple. I just want to have somebody that I'm into and buzzing on. What I've discovered with like getting older and knowing myself is that like it's the same with like drugs. Like I don't stay too late to the party. You know what I mean? I know when to wrap things up.
1: And I think that kind of, you know, made people think a little bit, raised the eyebrow. And this morning we're asking our listeners, at this point in your life, do you agree with Chelsea Handler?
3: I am a Chelsea. Okay, I do agree with her. I have four children. I don't want nobody meeting my children. My children don't need to meet nobody. I don't want to meet your children. I definitely 100% agree with her. Like, I just like the movement. I agree with her.
2: Okay, Lou Freeman.
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0: Takeover this morning. We're talking about Chelsea Handler. She says she isn't a long-term relationship person. At this point in your life, do you agree?
1: Yes, I agree with Chelsea. I'm 31. I don't know how old or how young that's supposed to be, but I definitely agree. After 6 months, things definitely can go left or they can go right. After six, and you don't necessarily have to be physical with everyone, but if the fun is over, it's over. Like you said, there's millions of women we looking to be a long-term relationship, and it never works out. Now we hate the person and all this blah, blah, blah. I totally agree with Chelsea.
2: Yep.
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6: Starting off your Tuesday morning with partly cloudy skies, 72 degrees, and we got a bit of a weird situation going on in North Georgia there near Ringgold. Authorities have Alabama Highway at 75 southbound completely shut down due to a police incident involving a car chase. The off-ramp from 75 is affected as well. So give that area a bit of a wide berth if you are heading through Ringgold anytime in the near future. Here in town, still on the scene of an accident, North Terrace at Southmore, but as far as the interstates and highways in the city are doing, it's not too bad. Everything's looking good. 75 north and south coming into town. Moving well. 24 in the ridge cut and on through the city. And still looking at a speed limit ride. 27 and 153. In the Tennessee American Water Traffic Center, I'm Gary Poole.
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8: I'm Storm Team 12's Chief Meteorologist Austin Onick for Power 94 with your right now forecast.
6: Slight chance of an afternoon shower today, otherwise mostly sunny and hot. Heat index near 98. Partly cloudy tonight, overnight low around 72, and mostly sunny and hot again tomorrow. Heat index back up around 97.
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1: Young Jock and the Streets Morning Takeover. If you got a dilemma, they got a dilemma, which means we got a dilemma. It's The Date Dilemma. Who's on the line this morning?
2: Good morning. It's Kayla.
1: Hey, good morning, Kayla. How you doing?
2: I'm good, thank you.
1: Okay, how can we help you this morning?
2: I am calling in because I went on a date last week with this guy, Malachi. Like, the vibes were great. Like, we were talking, you know, he was smelling good, dressed nice, to tea, you know, like, I was like, he literally, everything that was on my checklist, you know, he marked it off.
3: Okay.
2: I haven't heard from him since then. Like, I, you know, reaching out to him, not trying to do too much, but, you know, just trying to let him know that the time was good or whatever. But what's up? You know, like, where you at, man?
1: Okay, so you met him on a blind date.
2: I did. And my homegirl set us up. We had mutual friends.
1: And so now you're trying to recover him with a cold call from your Jock in the Streets Morning Takeover. Okay.
3: Was it like
1: this guy must got it going on.
2: He definitely did. Like, and I'm not one to, you know what I mean? Like, I'll compliment a man, but I'm not one to chase after nobody. You know what I'm saying? Like,
3: was this a hit and run situation? I mean,
2: It was not a hit and run situation. We didn't get that far.
1: Okay.
3: Well, sometimes that'll make him run.
1: Okay, then what's his name?
2: Malachi.
3: He got a Bible name, so you might be good.
2: And you know, we even vibed on that too. Everybody love the Lord.
1: Okay, then. Okay. What's up? We're going to try to get Malachi on the line. You just put your phone on hold. We believe in you, sis. We're going to find Malachi for you and find out why Malachi done ghosted you, all right?
2: Thank you. I need your help, but don't make me sound desperate.
3: We got you. All right.
1: It's all good.
3: Just go on mute.
1: All right.
3: Hold on.
4: So they got introduced on a blind date. That's what she said.
1: Yeah. And it seemed like she not used her friend, because it seemed like that's who I would have been calling first, the person who hooked us up.
3: Who needs friends when you got a checklist?
4: Why
3: that's
4: would
3: the
4: she
3: problem.
4: Have to call her friend.
1: I'm saying that's who hooked them up on the blind date, ain't it?
3: No, but what else?
4: A mutual friend.
1: Yeah, that's what I'm saying. I would have called a friend before I'd have called her.
3: She got a checklist and she ain't giving none. That's why
4: I
3: he
4: think
3: goes.
4: He seemed to be able to really get in touch with people.
1: And we will get in touch with him.
5: Yeah, hello.
1: Hey, good morning. May I speak with Malachi, please?
5: Yeah, it is me.
1: Hey, it is early, my brother, and I do not mean to disturb you, or shall I say we do not mean to disturb you.
3: Yep.
1: You're on the phone with Young Jock in the Streets Morning Takeover, myself, Miss Shanika, and Shouty. And we're a syndicated morning show, Malachi.
3: What's
1: and
3: up?
1: There's a segment on our show called The Date Dilemma. We need to talk to you this morning. Are you familiar with Kayla?
5: Kayla, yeah.
1: I know it's a lot. What's going on, man? She called us up. She told us you guys went on a really nice date. She said you checked off well on the checklist, and she thought that you guys were going to actually progress moving forward. What's the deal?
5: Well, we went on a blind date from one of her friends, and everything went well, man. It was a good date and everything. But she was a little too dark-skinned for me, and I'm looking for somebody a little fair-skinned.
2: Really? Really, Malachi?
5: I mean, it's just a preference.
2: That's shallow. That is
5: it's
2: so
5: a No, it's not shallow. That's a preference.

0: Malachi, we was trying to hear what you had to say, but apparently Kayla
1: is offended.
2: I'm offended.
1: You Kayla, ain't even dark.
0: Kayla, can we?
2: It doesn't matter.
0: Kayla, excuse me, guys. Kayla, we tried to get him on the phone to hear him out first. So respectfully, if we could just at least hear him out. We got him on the phone. You couldn't. Can we please hear him out?
3: See, this is why I want a fair-skinned girl right now. You see what I'm talking about?
0: No. No, hold on. I'm trying to get you to be
1: hey, everybody got choice. Some women don't like fat men, so let the man talk.
0: Okay.
3: It's just a preference. So the date went well, man, but I'm looking for somebody to have a fair-skinned child with. And there's nothing wrong with that. That's just a preference.
0: All right, so Malachi, really quick question. So you don't want to date Kayla because she's dark skinned.
3: Yeah, I just got a preference for light skinned women. Like, I've dated dark skinned. My mama dark skinned. I see what she struggled with and my sister, and I'm just looking for a light skinned girl. That's all. It's just a preference. There's nothing to be rude to her about.
4: Malachi, we sat through the whole day. You couldn't begin another day. I was dark skinned when I walked in.
3: Yeah, and I enjoyed the date, and I didn't want to be rude and just leave because you were dark skinned, but at the end of the day, my preference is a lighter skinned female. I'm sorry, it's nothing against you.
0: Okay.
1: Tell him you'll get him white if you good, won't you?
3: No, white, just light skin. I'm looking for a baby with good hair. I need good hair.
0: Okay, Malachi. Oh,
4: I got good edges. My kissing is good.
1: He talking about the whole
0: Kayla,
1: head, man.
0: Kayla.
3: Your edges got gel. I'm talking about real edges.
1: He talking about where it just fall when they take the net off. I know what you're talking about.
0: Kayla, we're going to give you an opportunity to talk to this man before we end this call. Is there anything you want to say to him?
4: Malachi, I just feel like the vibes were good, but the way you talking is showing me that I might have dodged a bullet because all that's going on in this day and age, especially with our people, and this is what you talking about? Don't worry about
3: You dodged a bullet because they shooting darker skinned folks. I'm sorry.
2: Malachi, you are the rudest person of all time. How are you prejudiced against your own people?
3: I just have a preference for lighter skinned women. That's all. It's just a preference. It's nothing to be rude about.
2: Well, y'all should be mad at the person who hooked y'all up because y'all should have been clear about preferences.
1: She probably was light skinned.
2: Or you.
0: Well, at the end,
3: friend was light skinned. She actually looked kind of good, but you know.
0: Man, we ain't doing that with you, man.
4: You know what, Malachi?
0: Kayla, we apologize. I apologize. It's too early in the morning for this, Malachi. Hey, you said what you said. I'm not here to judge you, so I'm not going to do that. You and Kayla don't seem like y'all don't work it out. If y'all choose to call back after this call, that's on y'all. But during this call, it's focused on if you get together or not. And in this case, you didn't. So on behalf of 1-800-ENGINE-THE-BETHUNE-LAW-FIRM, y'all not going to pick up this $100 or pass go. We pray and wish you well, my guy Malachi, and to you, Kayla. And to our listeners, call us up. 1-844-986-4562. Date dilemma. Ooh. Crazy.
3: She just needs some lightning gel. That's all, some lightning.
0: Young Jock and the Streets Morning Takeover.
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2: 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Good morning, and thank you for waking up with us. 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
2: You trying to tell them. All right, let's get into this day's dilemma, Miss Shot Nigga. So Kayla went on this blind date last week with Malachi, and she really hasn't heard from him since. We got a chance to get Malachi on the phone. Brody just tripped out. Brody said, hey, look here, man. Kayla, a little too dark skinned for my taste. He said the date went well, but he wants a light skinned girl because he wants light skinned kids in the future. And he wants just to make sure they're good because he said that his mom and his sister are dark skinned women. And he just saw the struggles they dealt with. And he just doesn't want his kids to have to deal with that in the future. Which was, you know, when you sit back and you think about it, it's like, wow, that's crazy that a person would try to offset the future or change the course.
3: Does he not know how biology works, though? Because he could still get mate with a light skinned
2: spawn
3: person.
2: Little chocolate baby.
3: Have a little chocolate drop.
2: You know what I'm saying? Well, Kayla is disappointed in his answer.
3: He's stupid.
2: But she is happy that she dodged the bullet. And they didn't work it out, y'all. So we're going to go to these phone lines, man. I already know y'all black women
3: get might go crazy. Child,
2: Young Jock in the Streets Morning Takeover. What's your thoughts on this day dilemma?
4: I just want to say Malachi dead wrong. We already have enough going on in our community for real for him to be shaming about fair skin. And mark my word, he's talking about having a fair skin child. That man's going to have dark skin babies. Okay, if it's too light of them, they're going to have dark skin babies just because he want to act like that. God's going to show him something.
2: Thank you, God.
5: Yes, it's like he's disrespecting his own mom because she's dark skinned, his sister. So I just don't understand why his sentiments were
2: he watched the struggles that his mother and sister went through as dark-skinned women, and he just wants to...
5: But what struggle?
2: The struggles, you mom, know, colorism, let's not act like it doesn't happen.
5: So what if the tables were turned, and...
2: Then we'll be talking about a different situation, and it still may.
5: He wouldn't like it.
2: You're right. Thank you for your call, love.
6: Yes, I think Mr. Man is very, very disrespectful with that Bible name. 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He need to keep it moving, and she do too.
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10: Looking at a mix of sun and clouds this morning, 73 degrees, and we're starting to see congestion building 153 southbound alongside Northgate Mall and Nicola Highway at DuPont.

0: Parkway and both Bonnie Oaks and East Brainerd Road approaching 75. Also a little bit of slow in 75 southbound right there near Bonnie Oaks. Plus authorities are on the scene of a pair of accidents, East Main Street at Passenger Street and North Terrace at South Moore. Plus police activity to keep your eye on Alabama Highway at 75 southbound there in Ringgold. In the Tennessee American Water Traffic Center, I'm Gary Poole.
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0: with Miss Shanika.
1: Young Miami, congratulations to her. She has scored her first number one at Urban Radio thanks to her hit single, Spin It. Spin That. And shout out to my girl Monica, who showed her some love. Monica put her song in the mix of her show, and she said, Miami said to Monica, that's what OGs look like. And you know, she said, I've always been about love and support. So definitely love that girl power in between them. Now let's get to Kai Cenat, who has formally apologized to his ex-girlfriend.
2: I want to send a direct and straightforward apology to Gigi, because she was in the innocent space and bubble, and all of these accusations that had came out and everything that got drafted up was just not true. I literally don't like what I did was because I didn't have the time to defend her name online. That's why I regret it. That's why I want to say I apologize right now.
1: Oh, okay. Well, thanks for being a little man about it.
3: And please, he started best streaming yesterday.
1: Yeah, he did. And he did something that people like to see. Sometimes you gotta play the underdog in a situation. You can't always be a big dog, little dog. Moving right along.
3: Where my dog's at?
1: Ain't that right, John?
4: She a cute.
5: Hey, man.
1: Okay, moving right along. Shout out to all my chihuahuas that think they Rottweilers. At 21 years old, very sad news to have to report. Dream doll Bree, aka It Girl Bree, has fatally passed away in a shooting that happened in Miami on Sunday night.
6: Early Sunday morning in this Miramar neighborhood, police say they got a call about a shooting along Sunshine Boulevard around 5:30 in the morning. Officials say they found two men and a woman shot inside this green Lamborghini sprayed with bullets on the driver's side. And neighbors say they heard a woman screaming for help. Our cameras captured the moment victims were rushed to a hospital. Victims, police say, may have been targeted.
7: We believe that they may have been followed to the area, but we're still combing through all those details.
1: That's right. Details are still emerging. But loved ones note that the trio later made a stop and the fight broke out. And I mean, you just see all kind of different scenarios that are being played out by video, and the internet detectives are on it. But rest in peace. 21 years old, man. Very short time here on Earth. Our condolences to her family. All right, that is the Word on the Streets news. I am Miss Shanika. You guys can follow me at Miss Shanika and follow us at Streets Morning Takeover. And it's also being brought to you by Amy Witherite at 1-800-TRUCK-RED.

0: Good morning, good morning. What is today, Tuesday?
1: Yes, sir.
0: Well, happy Tuesday, sirs and misses and all of you.
1: Ma'am.
0: Kiddos and everybody. Hey, look, man, I want to ask you a question, Miss Shanique.
2: Yes.
0: You know, women, y'all have these checklists, right?
2: Mm-hmm.
0: And I'm going to get right to the point.
1: Let's go.
0: A handyman.
2: Yes.
0: Is being a handyman at the top of your list when you're looking for that Mr. Right?
2: Yes.
0: Is it?
2: Yes. My dad was very handy, and I love men that work with their hands. All y'all little pretty boy entertainer men ain't talking about none.
1: Wow.
0: Oh, I get dirty. I get dirty.
2: You look dirty.
0: Oh, I almost called you something, boy. God, I would have lost my job today. Thank you, Jesus.
2: But I love a man that works with their hands.
0: Okay, so could you date a non-handyman?
2: No, not at all.
0: Why not?
2: Because, I just wouldn't even acknowledge you as a man. I feel like every woman needs a handy man in their lives. And actually, I stopped talking to somebody after I needed a handy man and another man.

0: step in.
1: Another man came in handy.
2: Yeah, I'm that guy. I'm Mr. Handyman. You know, Jock.
0: Actually, I use Shawty as a handyman.
2: Sure did. I don't care who hands it is.
1: You need
2: trouble. I came over there, got the whole sofa, put it on my truck, and took it to her house all by myself.
0: And he let me and my friend Kia do most of the heavy work.
2: Girl, be quiet.
0: But he did transport it.
2: Well, I saw y'all back, so I was like, they can give me a hand.
0: Hi.
1: 1-844-986-4562. I want to ask y'all, ladies, is dating a non-handyman possible? Is it possible? How is life treating you if you are dating a handyman? So I'm going to ask you just one simple time. Dating non-handy men. Is it an issue or not? Y'all got to call us. How is life treating you? 1-844-986-4562. Michelle Nigga said, ain't no way.
0: Ain't no way.
1: They're going to know. They're going to know. Keep it locked. Y'all Tracking the Streets Morning Takeover.

What's up? This your girl Rocky with Make Me Over Management, representing the east side of Atlanta. And when I'm listening to the radio, I'm listening to Young Jock and the Streets Morning Takeover. Period.

0: And every day we listen to the best damn morning show. Gotta stay tapped in to the number one morning show in the city. It's Young Jock and the Streets Morning Takeover. Keep it locked.
1: Oh, boy. Come back to Streets Morning Takeover. We're asking our ladies this morning, is dating a nun handyman possible? And how is life treating you?
2: It's possible, but he got to be able to do something. If you're not handy in the kitchen, you know, up under a car or putting down the floor or something like that, then you need to be able to do something with a computer. Like, you got to have some type of skills to do something. My dude is very handy.
3: Oh. I know that, right, girl?
1: Young Jock is the Streets Morning Takeover. Are you dating a non-handy man?
4: I am not, because it's not possible in this day and age. If I'm a grown woman.
1: Expound on that, young lady.
4: If I'm a grown woman paying everything by myself, you know what I'm saying? I do everything. I can do handyman work as well. Why would I need a man who can't? You know what I'm saying? So if I, you know.
1: It's can't not do possible. It. Got to be handy.
4: Not a switch. Nope. Got to be handy.
5: So I have had experience dating a non-handy man, but he was very resourceful. If he did not know how to do it, he definitely was able to look for somebody who did know how to do it. And I also am currently dating a man that is a handyman, so it is a difference. If anything happens, he right on it. I don't have to wait for a handyman to come, make an appointment, money missing out the household for all of the things. It is definitely a difference. So if you are not a handyman, you need to know how to be able to get someone to fix things that you don't, or educate yourself on how to get it fixed, not just, you know, getting somebody to come and fix it, and you ain't even out there trying to look and educate yourself.
3: That's right. He better go on that YouTube.
6: I'm telling you.
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5: There's too many resources. You're welcome.
0: Oh, don't worry. 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
9: Starting off your Tuesday morning with mostly sunny skies, 73 degrees, and we're looking at congestion building 24 westbound there through the Ridge Cut, 75 northbound around Cloud Springs Road, as well as slowing East Brainerd Road and Bonnie Oaks approaching 75, Amicola Highway on either side of DuPont Parkway, and 153 southbound there alongside Northgate Mall. Authorities still on the scene of an earlier accident as well, North Terrace at South Moore. In the Tennessee American Water Traffic Center, I'm Gary Poole.
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11: I'm Storm Team 12's Chief Meteorologist Austin Onick for Power 94 with your right now forecast.
9: Slight chance of an afternoon shower today, otherwise mostly sunny and hot. Heat index.

0: X near 98. Partly cloudy tonight. Overnight low around 72 and mostly sunny and hot again tomorrow. Heat index back up around 97.
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1: It's going to be another great day, Chad Town. 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
3: You on the phone with Young Jock in the streets morning takeover. Are you smarter than Young Jock?
4: I hope so. I know I am because... I hope so.
3: What's your name then?
4: Mercedes.
3: Oh, yeah. I'm finna drag you. You Mercedes. Oh, yeah. This is going to be a good one. Let go. You been thought you was this since you were 3 years old. When you found out what your name meant, you just knew you was it. Man, ain't it?
5: All right. Here are the rules. You have 10 seconds to answer each question. The first person to get all three questions correctly will be the winner. You guys cannot answer each other's questions, and you have to wait until I ask the whole question and potential answers before you can answer the question. And lastly, I am not repeating any questions or potential answers, okay?
4: Yes, ma'am.
5: All right. So here is the first question. Which state has the most HBCUs? Is it A, Georgia, B, Alabama, or C, Florida?
4: This is C, Florida.
5: Is that your final answer?
4: Yes, ma'am.
5: That is incorrect. Young Jock.
3: I'm thinking Georgia.
4: Nope.
5: That's your final answer?
3: You don't Google it. I'm trying to help you win. Stop. That's my final answer.
5: All right, you are incorrect as well. Which state has the most HBCUs is B, Alabama.
3: Now we know.
5: Young Jock.
3: Yep. Don't be giving her time to Google either.
5: Excuse me. Okay. All right. Why is Mariah the scientist called a scientist? Is it A, she studied biology in college, or B, she makes science experiments, or C, childhood nickname?
3: Hell, I don't know. That's a good question. Can I call her
4: right
3: quick?
4: Right?
3: I'm going to go with that was a childhood nickname. Hell,
5: okay, a lot of talking. Answer
3: childhood nickname. Gang, gang.
5: That is wrong.
3: Okay, cool.
5: All right, Mercedes.
4: Let's go with A. She studied biology in college.
5: You are correct. All right, this one is for you too, Mercedes.
3: I should have just got out right, trying to help over.
5: Which historic neighborhood was known as Black Wall Street? Was it A, Harlem, New York, B, Bronzeville, Chicago, or C, Greenwood District, Tulsa?
4: It's Greenwood District, Tulsa, because I bank with the bank.
3: But the bank don't
5: mess
3: with you.
5: All right, you are correct.
3: But the bank don't mess
4: with
3: you.
4: Now, Young Jock.
5: Young Jock.
3: I'm going to come back and beat you.
5: Young Jock.
3: Yeah.
5: What organization was founded by W.E.B. Du Bois? It's a lot of talking. In 1909, is it A, the NAACP, B, SNCC, or C, Black Panther Party?
3: W.E.B. Du Bois, I would go with B, but I'm going to go with A.
5: You are correct. All right, Mercedes. All right. Which NBA star is from Akron, Ohio? Is it A, Kevin Durant, B, LeBron James, or C, Chris Paul?
4: Hey, where my brother at? I would say, that's a hard. Let's say A, Kevin Durant.
6: Three.
5: That is incorrect. What? Young Jock. All right. You are correct.
3: Yeah. Is there anything else you would like me to tell you before I do it to you?
4: No.
5: All right.
3: About to be drinking.
5: Young Jock.
3: Yes.
5: The fastest woman alive nickname belongs to A, Florence Griffin Joyner, B, Allison Felix, or C, Sha'Carri Richardson.
3: Fast woman, I'm gonna go with Sha'Carri for today. I would have just went ahead and went with Jackie Joyner person. I thought that was just that Florence.
7: Two.
3: Flojo.
7: One.
5: You are correct. You won.
4: Right, at this point.
3: I told y'all I was going to do it. I tried to give you every chance, but you know what?
4: I tried. I got two out of two.
3: You did. And guess what? You were amazing. And I want to give you the opportunity to shout some of your people out for being an amazing listener.
4: No problem. Hey, go ahead and follow me at IMSBenz on all social media platforms. And

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Can't fuck, no, she thinks she me when she driving the sport. Real over everything, I'm in force. 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I'm from the dirty, we took the north. 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

Hey, good morning, man. It's your partner, Young Dro, right here, man. Every day from 6 to 10 a.m., we listen to the best damn morning show. It's Young Jock in the Street Morning Takeover. It is.

0: people, it's your boy Tyler Chronicles from Wild and Out. Every day from 6 a.m. to 10 a.m., I listen to the best damn morning show. It's Young Jock and the Streets Morning Takeover. UD!
1: I'm Dree Taylor, and this is Dree with the T. You already know we got to recap Love Island. So, boom. Nothing really happened this episode, to be honest. So, all the couples are off the heels of Corbin and Parmita's elimination from the villa. Kata and Zach are freaking out. They are, like, really, really worried that America does not like them. And, babe, we don't. Casey and TT are actually surprised, but are in a good mood and good spirits that America is for their relationship. Mel and Sincere feel like this is a fresh start for them as well. Sincere even started lying to Melanie, talking about he want to give her marriage and babies and a horse and a carriage. But Kenzie and Dylan are still very much on the rocks. But I'm proud of Kenzie because she had a conversation with Dylan and she told him straight up, look, if you don't trust me, it's no point of us being together.
2: I'm telling you how I'm different with you. Like, it was before I met you, and I don't know how much more I can do. I don't know how to move on from this because I don't feel like we are moving on from it. I don't know what more I can say to you, Dylan, if there is that underlying, like, no trust or, like, you're not trusting anything that I'm saying. Like, I can't work with that. So if you're not believing anything that I'm saying to you, then this is not going to work.
1: A new episode comes on tonight at 9 o'clock, only on Peacock. I'm Dree Taylor, and this is Dree with the T.
3: Yeah, it's Young Jock in the Streets Morning Takeover. 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
4: Good morning, guys. 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
5: Heartbreaking end to the World Cup match. The U.S. men's national team is out after losing to Belgium 4-1.
4: We are proud of our USA national team in this World Cup. We're not the only losers. Juggernaut Portugal takes the L against Spain. That score 1-0.
6: Spain, Mikel Merino, score out big goals. Looks like he settled this one.
4: Which means world-class soccer player Ronaldo, he walks off the pitch for the last time at a FIFA World Cup. ATL, the world is watching. Here's what's happening today.
7: The countdown is on for Atlanta's quarterfinal FIFA World Cup match on Tuesday. Defending champs Argentina will face Egypt at Atlanta Stadium.
4: Look, real quick, I have to give a big shout out to Team USA U17, that's under 17. They beat Serbia by 26 points to take home the gold at the U17 FIBA World Cup. This is basketball, people. This team is extraordinary. Salute to those young men. I'll wrap up with Major League Baseball, where the Atlanta Braves did not win their recent four-game series against the New York Mets. The two teams split the series 2-2, with the New York Mets taking the series final 7-6 in the 10th inning. They had back-to-back-to-back homers in Truist Park in Atlanta, Georgia, but the Mets, they closed the deal.
8: Juan Soto gives the Mets the lead with a three-run homer off Raisel Iglesias. The Mets regain the lead 7-5 in the 10th.
4: That's sports from the streets. Go Dawgs.
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11: Mostly sunny skies, 73 degrees. Taking a final check in on traffic this morning. Slow going, 75 northbound from just before Cloud Springs Road up to the 24 split. Also some congestion, East Brainerd Road approaching 75. Amicola Highway at DuPont Parkway. And the usual congestion, 153 southbound there alongside Northgate Mall. Still smooth sailing, though, coming through 24 in the Ridge Cut and on through the city. In the Tennessee American Water Traffic Center, I'm Gary Poole.
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0: Over with Miss Shanika.
1: Young Miami, congratulations to her. She has scored her first number one at Urban Radio thanks to her hit single, Spin It. Spin That. And shout out to my girl Monica, who showed her some love. Monica put her song in the mix of her show, and she said, Miami said to Monica, that's what OGs look like. And you know, she said, I've always been about love and support. So definitely love that girl power in between them. Now let's get to Kai Cenat, who has formally apologized to his ex-girlfriend.
2: I want to send a direct and straightforward apology to Gigi, because she was in the innocent space and bubble, and all of these accusations that had came out and everything that got drafted up was just not true. I literally don't like what I did was because I didn't have the time to defend her name online. That's why I regret it. That's why I want to say I apologize right now.
1: Oh, okay. Well, thanks.

0: for being a little man about it.
1: And he started best streaming yesterday.
0: Yeah, he did. And he did something that people like to see. Sometimes you gotta play the underdog in a situation. You can't always be a big dog, little dog. Moving right along.
1: Where my dog's at?
0: Ain't that right, Josh?
2: She a cute.
3: Hey, man.
0: Okay, moving right along. Shout out to all my chihuahuas that think they Rottweilers. At 21 years old, very sad news to have to report. Dream doll Bree, a.k.a. It Girl Bree, has fatally passed away in a shooting that happened in Miami on Sunday night.
4: Early Sunday morning in this Miramar neighborhood, police say they got a call about a shooting along Sunshine Boulevard around 5:30 in the morning. Officials say they found two men and a woman shot inside this green Lamborghini sprayed with bullets on the driver's side. And neighbors say they heard a woman screaming for help. Our cameras captured the moment victims were rushed to a hospital. Victims, police say, may have been targeted.
5: We believe that they may have been followed to the area, but we're still combing through all those details.
0: That's right. Details are still emerging. But loved ones note that the trio later made a stop and the fight broke out. And I mean, you just see all kind of different scenarios that are being played out by video, and the internet detectives are on it. But rest in peace. 21 years old, man. Very short time here on Earth. Our condolences to her family. All right, that is the Word on the Streets news. I am Miss Anika. You guys can follow me at Miss Anika and follow us at Streets Morning Takeover. And it's also being brought to you by Amy Witherwright at 1-800-TRUCK-WRECK.
3: Thank you, Miss Anika. All right, coming up, the Love Doc Jock. You know the number, 1-844-986-4562. Stick around. Young Jock in the Streets Morning Takeover.

0: 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Every day we listen to the best damn morning show. Gotta stay tapped in to the number one morning show in the city, baby. It's Young Jock and the Street Morning Takeover. Y'all know what it is.
1: Yay. Get ready to shake it.
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1: me.
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3: 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Why I tell people that?
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1: Desiree Harris.
2: Desiree Harris, you want the world to know that name. Okay, what's up? How can we help you, man?
1: He's sweet, and he buy me things, you know. It's just he works so much, so we don't really get to spend as much time together as I would like to.
2: You call that a great relationship?
1: Yeah, I mean, I guess.
2: So the gifts are good. So.
1: Well, I mean, it's just the thought that counts. I don't really worry about how much he spent on me. It's just the thought that counts.
2: You don't worry about how much he spent on you. You're happy about what he spends on you, but you feel some kind of way about the time that he doesn't spend.
1: Kind of, sort of.
2: Oh, but you're in a perfect relationship from what I heard from the beginning of the conversation, remember? Huh?
1: Yeah.
2: Oh, okay. So what do you think could be done to help this situation where he can spend more time with you?
1: I think, like, if he would take more time off. He's kind of like a workaholic. He loves to make his money.
2: Does he love to work, make his money, or is it something more interesting to him than his relationship?
1: Honestly, I think he just loves to make his money, and then he tries to treat me like a queen.
2: He tries, or does he?
1: Yeah, he does. He tries. Like, anything I ask him for, he'll try to get. And if he can't, it's like, you know.
2: What about more time spent with you? Oh, snap. You ain't know what to say right now? Oh, it's funny. You got to laugh it off. That little nervousness make you queasy a little bit.
1: Yeah.
2: Yeah. Listen, you got to work on you and your man spending some more time together. Do like Jordan and go to the job with some edible arrangements for him. You make the time happen.
1: Yeah.
2: If he can't make it, you make it happen.
1: I can do that.
2: You can do that. All right. That means we're getting somewhere. That means you're taking good advice. Thank you. That is the Love Doc Jock.
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1: Yeah, man, listen, let me tell you what's interesting this morning. You're waking up with some real ones, and we got to talk about something real that really ain't that important, but it's really topical. Mm-hmm. DDG has an issue with this whole Love Island scenario because he's like, why is grown men sitting around watching all these teenagers, these adolescent little young men in shape, trying to get some, on a little island. Say that just ain't right. Take a listen.
2: I haven't watched Love Island. You know why? Because I ain't got nobody to watch it with. And I think it's gay to watch Love Island by yourself. If you're a and you're watching Love Island solo, you might be bisexual. Might be. And you just sitting in that watching kiss each other, it's a little bisexual.
3: And wow. They just handed mono out to one another.
1: That was funny.
3: Yes. So, Akini, the black back. Why?
1: You know what? I think that show is. I think what happens is you got to understand too. Guess what?
4: What?
1: It feels like college kids on a college vacation. That's what it feels like.
3: It
1: got a
3: does.
1: Lot of people,
3: like back when we were younger and spring break was in,
1: spring
3: like the
1: chicken.
3: MTV spring break.
4: Yeah.
3: We not that no more. So it's hard for me to watch. Then
1: for you maybe, but for someone,
3: well, for you too, because you said the same thing the other day.
1: Well, what I'm saying is, I mean, I don't watch the show. Like, I couldn't tell you a character on the show.
3: Me either.
1: Right. But what I'm saying, I've seen clips, and I understand what has people
3: fascinated.
1: You got people who has lived that type of lifestyle, who wanted to live that lifestyle. You got people who are older now who didn't get that opportunity, and they kind of get a chance to relive it by caring
3: for these characters. It's not for me, though.
4: And since y'all got in shape, he like that type.
3: And then...
1: What the hell are you talking about?
4: You know, you think you like a jungle boy. You think you jungle boy, like you can go out there and run with the young.
1: No, I don't... Listen, these is young people.
3: Sure.
1: I'm a mature, married man. I'm settled in my life. I'm not on an island putting my tongue in different women's mouths on a TV show.
3: Yes, they kiss one another. Now, like, it's really...
1: I was on Love and Hip Hop for a long time.
4: But not Love and Hip Hop.
3: I ain't thine.
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1: Young Jock and the Streets Morning Takeover. If you got a dilemma, they got a dilemma, which means we got a dilemma. It's The Date Dilemma. Who's on the line this morning?
2: Good morning. It's Kayla.
1: Hey, good morning, Kayla. How you doing?
2: Mm-hmm. I'm good, thank you.
1: Okay, how can we help you this morning?
2: I am calling in because I went on a date last week with this guy, Malachi. Like, the vibes were great. Like, we were talking, you know, he was smelling good, dressed nice, to tea, you know, like, I was like, he literally, everything that was on my checklist, you know, he marked it off.

0: Oh, you got your list. Okay.
1: It, like, I haven't heard from him since then. Like, I, you know, reaching out to him, not trying to do too much, but, you know, just trying to let him know that the time was good or whatever. Mm-hmm. But what's up? You know, like, where you at, Melody?
2: Okay, so you met him on a blind date.
1: I did. And my homegirl set us up. We had mutual friends.
2: And so now you're trying to recover him with a cold call from your Jock Industries morning. They go, okay.
0: Was it like
2: this guy must got it going on.
1: He definitely did. Like, and I'm not one to, you know what I mean? Like, I compliment a man, but I'm not one to chase after nobody. You know what I'm saying? Like,
0: was this a hit and run situation? I mean, not, well, no.
1: It was not a hit and run situation. We didn't get that far.
2: Okay.
0: Well, sometimes that'll make him run.
2: Okay. Now what's his name?
1: Malachi.
0: He got a Bible name, so you might be good.
1: And you know, we even vibed on that too. Everybody love the Lord.
2: Okay, then. Okay, what's up? We're gonna try to get Malachi on the line. You just put your phone on hold. We believe in you, sis. We're gonna find Malachi for you and find out why Malachi done ghosted you, all right?
1: Thank you. I need your help, but don't make me sound desperate.
0: We got you. No, all right.
2: It's all good.
0: Just go on mute.
2: All right,
0: hold on.
3: So they got introduced on a blind date. That's what she said.
2: Yeah. And it seemed like she not used her friend, because it seemed like that's what I would have been calling first, the person who hooked us up.
0: Who needs friends when you got a checklist?
3: Why
0: that's
3: would
0: the
3: she
0: problem.
3: Have to call her friend.
2: I'm saying that's who hooked them up on the blind date, ain't it?
0: No, but what else?
2: A mutual friend. Yeah, that's what I'm saying. I would have called a friend before I'd have called her.
0: She got a checklist and she ain't giving none.
3: Well,
0: that's why
3: I
0: he
3: think
0: goes.
3: He seemed to be able to really get in touch with people.
2: And we will get in touch with him.
4: Yeah, hello.
2: Hey, good morning. May I speak with Malachi, please?
4: Yeah, it's me.
2: Hey, it is early, my brother, and I do not mean to disturb you, or shall I say we do not mean to disturb you.
0: Yep.
2: You're on the phone with Young Jock in the Streets Morning Takeover, myself, Miss Shanika, and Shawty. And we're a syndicated morning show, Malachi.
0: What's
2: and
0: up?
2: There's a segment on our show called The Day Dilemma. We need to talk to you this morning. Are you familiar with Kayla?
4: Kayla, yeah.
2: I know it's a lot. What's going on, man? She called us up. She told us you guys went on a really nice date. She said you checked off well on the checklist, and she thought that you guys were going to actually progress moving forward. What's the deal?
4: Well, we went on a blind date from one of her friends, and everything went well, man. It was a good date and everything. But she was a little too dark skinned for me, and I'm looking for somebody a little fair skinned.
1: Really? Really, Malachi?
4: I mean, it's a preference.
1: That's shallow. That is
4: it's
1: so
4: a No, it's not. It's not shallow. That's a preference.
2: Well, Malachi. We was trying to hear what you had to say, but apparently Kayla
0: is offended.
3: I'm offended.
0: You Kayla, ain't even dark.
2: Kayla, can we?
3: It doesn't matter.
2: Kayla, excuse me, guys. Kayla, we tried to get him on the phone to hear him out first. So respectfully, if we could just at least hear him out. We got him on the phone. You couldn't. Can we please hear him out?
4: See, this is why I want a fair-skinned girl right now. You see what I'm talking about?
2: No, hold on. I'm trying to get you to be
0: hey, everybody got choice. Some women don't like fat men, so let the man talk.
2: Okay,
4: it's just a preference. So the date went well, man, but I'm looking for somebody to have a fair-skinned child with. And there's nothing wrong with that. That's just a preference.
2: All right, so Malachi, really quick question. So you don't want to date Kayla because she's dark skinned.
4: Yeah, I just got a preference for light skinned women. Like, I've dated dark skinned. My mama dark skinned, and I see what she struggled with, and my sister, and I'm just looking for a light skinned girl. That's all. It's just a preference. There's nothing to be rude to her about.
1: Malachi, we sat through the whole day. You couldn't
4: but
1: at the beginning of the day. I was dark skinned when I walked in.
4: Yeah, and I enjoyed the date, and I didn't want to be rude and just leave because you were dark skinned, but at the end of the day, my preference is a lighter skinned female. I'm sorry, it's nothing against you.
2: Okay.
0: Tell him you'll get him white if you good, won't you?
4: No, not white, just light skinned. I'm looking for a baby with good hair. I need good hair.
2: Okay, Malachi.
1: Oh, I got good edges. My kitchen is good.
0: He talking about the whole
2: Kayla,
0: head, man.
2: Kayla.
4: Your edges got gel. I'm talking about real edges.
0: He talking about where it just fall when they take the net off. I know what you're talking about.
2: Kayla, we're going to give you an opportunity to talk to this man before we end this call. Is there anything you want to say to him?
1: Malachi, I just feel like the vibes were good, but the way you talking is showing me that I might have dodged the bullet, because all that's going on in this day and age, especially with our people, and this is what you talking about? Don't worry about it.
0: That's the
2: shit.
4: You dodged a bullet because they shooting darker skinned folks. I'm sorry.
3: Malachi, you are the rudest funny. Person a little bit, though. Of all time. How you prejudice against your own people?
4: I just have a preference today. For lighter skinned women. That's all. It's just a preference. It's nothing to be rude about.
3: Well, y'all should be mad at the person who hooked y'all up because y'all should have been clear about preferences.
0: She probably was light skinned.
3: Or you.
2: Well, at the
4: friend was light skinned. She actually looked

0: kind of good, but you know.
1: Man, we ain't doing that with you, man.
2: You know what, Malachi?
1: Kayla, we apologize. I apologize. It's too early in the morning for this, Malachi. Hey, you said what you said. I'm not here to judge you, so I'm not going to do that. You and Kayla don't seem like y'all don't work it out. If y'all choose to call back after this call, that's on y'all. 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And in this case, you didn't. So on behalf of 1-800-INJUREDTHEBETHUNE Law Firm, y'all not going to pick up this $100 or pass go. 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Date dilemma. Crazy.
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5: Slight chance of an afternoon shower today, otherwise mostly sunny and hot. Heat index near 98. Partly cloudy tonight, overnight low around 72, and mostly sunny and hot again tomorrow. Heat index back up around 97.
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0: In the streets, morning takeover.
2: All right, let's get into today dilemma, Miss Shy Nigga. So Kayla went on this blind date last week with Malachi, and she really hasn't heard from him since. We got a chance to get Malachi on the phone. Brody just tripped out. Brody said, hey, look here, man. Kayla, a little too dark skinned for my taste. He said the date went well, but he wants light skinned. He wants a light skinned girl because he wants light skinned kids in the future. And he wants just to make sure they're good because he said that his mom and his sister are dark skinned women. And he just saw the struggles they dealt with.

0: just doesn't want his kids to have to deal with that in the future. Which was, you know, when you sit back and you think about it, it's like, wow, that's crazy that a person would try to offset the future or change the course.
1: Does he not know how biology works, though? Because he could still get mate with a light-skinned
0: spawn
1: person.
0: Little chocolate baby.
1: Have a little chocolate drop.
0: You know what I'm saying? Well, Kayla is disappointed in his answer.
1: He's stupid.
0: But she is happy that she dodged a bullet. And they didn't work it out, y'all. So we're going to go to these phone lines, man. I already know how black women go crazy.
1: Child,
0: you're Jack in the Streets morning. Take over. What's your thoughts on this day dilemma?
2: I just want to say Melly got dead wrong. We already have another one in our community, for real, for him to be shaming about fair skin. And mark my word, he's talking about having a fair skin child. That man's going to have dark skin babies. I don't care if it's too light of them. They're going to have dark skin babies just because he want to act like that. God's going to show him something.
0: Thank you, big God.
3: Yes, it's like he's disrespecting his own mom because she's dark skinned, his sister. So I just don't understand why we come on the radio and say something like
0: sentiment,
3: that.
0: His sentiments were, he watched the struggles that his mother and sister went through as dark-skinned women, and he just wants to...
3: But what struggle?
0: The struggles, you know, come colorism, colorism. Let's not act like it doesn't happen.
3: So what if the tables were turned, and...
0: Then we'll be talking about a different situation, and it still may.
3: He wouldn't like it.
0: You're right. Thank you for your call, love.
4: Yes, I think Mr. Man is very, very disrespectful with that Bible name. He need to keep that moving, because to say that dark-skinned women and dark-skinned people are the ones that's getting killed off is very, very disrespectful. He need to keep it moving, and she do too.
5: Oh, don't worry. We got more. Plenty.

0: The body has been found near Horn Island in Jackson County, near the same area where 18-year-old Nolan Wells was reported missing over the weekend. And the Jackson County coroner is now working to identify the body. While multiple agencies continue search efforts in the area, Wells was last seen Saturday on Horn Island wearing blue swim trunks and sunglasses.
1: No, this is definitely a sad story to have to report.

0: beach prior to them taking off on the boat. And when they were trying to figure out who was having this dispute, they kind of panned over and it appeared to be the group that he was in. And of course, you could see the difference because he was like the only black kid in that space, or one of the only ones that you could tell was black. So a lot of people are definitely speculating, and it's sad, but his body has been found.
1: Yeah.
0: Our prayers go out to him and his family. Of course, they're definitely going to be saying things like justice for this kid. And I think that that's just what it is at this moment. So you have to get past all the speculations of what happened, how it happened. But the facts are it happened, and he's no longer with us. So, yeah. We're definitely going to keep you in the know. Miss Shanika.
1: Yes, sir.
0: Man, you got something coming up that we got to talk about. We can't let it go. We're about to get up out of here. It has been real.
1: Mm-hmm.
0: I got to tell you that.
1: Okay.
0: It's been real. I want to say thank you.
1: Mm-hmm.
0: You gave me some game about 3 weeks ago that you don't even know you gave me.
1: What?
0: I'm going to reveal it on tomorrow. You want me to reveal it now?
1: No, please. Let's go.
0: No, because you told me I should do something, and I did it.
1: You did. Congratulations.
0: You told me. Ain't no sense of doing all that working out if you ain't going to go home and be a handyman for your wife.
1: Mm-hmm.
0: And I've been going home. And yes, the other day I cleaned the pool out. I fresh washed around the house.
1: Mm-hmm.
0: I did something crazy. I got out there and got up under her car with no shirt on. She came out and she said, "Oh, baby, what you doing?" I said, "Pretending."
1: I see you got that lizard out the water.
0: I did.
2: Now time to get the whale out the water.
0: Oh my God.
2: Yeah, Shamu. Shamu Shanika.
0: We about
1: you
0: to get out of
1: that snapping turtle out of there too.
2: Yeah, she's a cross between Shamu and Baby Bop.
0: Oh my God.
2: Oh God.
0: Now how did it go left? Anyway, we about to get out of here, man. We catch y'all tomorrow, man. Have a beautiful Tuesday. Continue to be blessed. And if you see somebody in need, man, don't hesitate to help.
2: Please don't, because I do that all the time, and then somebody else will help somebody. And pray for your enemies. I'm praying for mine. I'm praying for y'all. I know y'all listening.
0: All right.
2: All y'all.
0: Keep it locked. Young Jock in the Streets Morning Takeover.
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0: what's up, though? I hate them just hating on them. Can they both? I hate them hating on them. And they both broke. 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
2: She ain't even all that. Like, I ain't even like that. I ain't her mama wife.

0: in the midday. Now, I know that's what you be thinking to your coworker. You haven't really clocked in, haven't got settled yet. You really want to tell them, get out my face. Just keep it in your head. Don't say it out loud, okay? I don't need you getting fired no time soon. But coming up, more music on the way. I got supplies at Neo. Plus, if you are looking for a haircut, a free one for your kids, I give you some details on where you can get that done tomorrow. So that's coming up next. Right after you hear T.I. with Mr. Him, I'm Power. Good morning. I know that's right.
1: If you can tell your partner has had an inappropriate relationship with someone based on their body language around that person that you may have expected them cheating with.
2: As a woman, we feel vibes on other women. And I feel it when my husband was around a certain lady and she ended up marrying him after we divorced. So I already knew.
3: I'm going to say yes and no. When it comes to women, y'all will never know we cheat. And we look for patterns. Like, y'all supposed to get home at 5, you get home at 7, you coming in the house, you irritated, you talking to us all crazy. That's going to raise that intuition.
1: You smart as hell. You hit on it. You said it's going to raise that what? What you say it's going to do? What?
3: That intuition. Wake up. Good morning,
4: good people. What are we going to do? Man,
5: y'all keep it locked. We have a good morning.
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2: Slight chance of an afternoon shower today. Otherwise, mostly sunny and hot. Heat index near 98. Partly cloudy tonight. Overnight low around 72. And mostly sunny and hot again tomorrow. Heat index back up around 97.
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1: Whoa, whoa, whoa, whoa, whoa, whoa.
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1: Whoa, whoa, whoa, whoa, whoa, whoa.
0: Mr. Hem.
2: 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Ask Nicole here. Hanging out with you in the midday. And make sure that if your kid needs a haircut, I want to tell you, they will have the free opportunity to get a free haircut all the way to the end of the month. 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And also, if you want to tip the barbers, you could do that as well. But it'll be free haircuts for kids. There's nothing that you got to really do. There's no appointments needed. You just stop in. So if you need the information, head over to Power 94 at WJTT on Facebook and Instagram. But yes, free haircuts will be happening every Wednesday over at North Chat Community Center.

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0: with press ready to pour. The home to the Young Street sort of take over. Ash Nicole hanging out with you in the midday, trying to get you through this work day on this Tuesday. Now, coming up, you know, I got you what's going on in entertainment news. We got to talk about WNBA, who got dropped from their team, and also who got sent to the bench for speaking their mind. We'll get into all of that coming up. On the way, I got Brent Faiyaz, some Drake, a French Montana, and I got Tim's coming your way right here on Power. I know that's right.
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2: As a woman, we feel vibes on other women. 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So I already knew.
3: 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When it comes to women, y'all will never know we cheat. And we look for patterns. Like, y'all supposed to get home at 5, you get home at 7, you come in the house.

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0: WNBA games, and a lot of things was happening behind the scenes. Like, one, my girl Tanaya Ladson, she was let go by the LA Sparks. I did not understand that, and sadly, I have to say, I'm just not a fan of LA Sparks, especially when it comes to South Carolina Gamecocks. Anytime a girl goes over there, she's always waved off, and sadly, Tanaya Ladson was let go, but hopefully, she will be able to sign a development contract with another WNBA team. We'll keep our fingers crossed, but let's just hope that she doesn't go over to Chicago Sky, because Skylar Diggins is speaking out. She called out the organization saying, look, I've been really quiet lately, and she called out some commenters, some correspondents from another game, when they kind of made some inappropriate statements saying that players should just get over things, and they should just go out there and play basketball, even though some of them are being treated funky behind the scenes. Well, because Skylar Diggins came out and defended her fellow WNBA players, the Chicago Sky decided to bench her after starting over 19 games. And I'm ready to see how Skylar Diggins is going to act tonight, because the Chicago Sky will be playing Mercury tonight at 10 o'clock and Dallas Wings will be playing New York Liberty at 8. So if you are not keeping up with the WNBA, honey, I'm telling you, you are missing out on some really good storylines. So check out those games tonight. And coming up, I got Keisha Cole with Love, Motion Party with Boss Man D'Lo and Meg Thee Stallion, and New Drake up next right here on Power.
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2: I'm Storm Team 12's Chief Meteorologist Austin Onick for Power 94 with your right now forecast.
3: Slight chance of an afternoon shower today. Otherwise, mostly sunny and hot. Heat index near 98. Partly cloudy tonight. Overnight low around 72. And mostly sunny and hot again tomorrow. Heat index back up around 97.
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1: Well, it looks like Drake is not the only one out here suing the record labels. It looks like Jermaine Dupri has now filed a multi-million dollar lawsuit against Sony Records. Now, he's claiming that he is suing on behalf of his record label, So Def. He says that they were underpaid and also they have withheld royalties to long list of some of the hit albums, including like Mariah Carey, Usher, Criss Cross, Jagged Edge, Bow Wow, and so many more people. Now, he also claims that this didn't just start until late around like 2023 when he realized some things weren't mapping. So now he's suing them for roughly around $18 million. And speaking of money, it looks like, you know, sadly, Nipsey Hussle was killed a couple of years ago, but it looks like his kids have finally been paid out for the share from his estate that was worth millions of dollars. I'm just sad that it even had to boil down to that. And it looks like late rapper Coolio, when it talks about money, that with his passing, that he left behind millions in debt. Honey, he won't be the only one, okay? He won't be the first nor the last. And it looks like Lil Wayne, over the weekend, we found out that he's allegedly dating a young woman in her 20s. Well, after that news came out, Lil Wayne said, look, me and her end up breaking up anyways. And the reason why I missed those shows over the weekend, it wasn't because I was heartbroken. I was just having some health issues going on. And may I add that the young lady is only allegedly 23 years old. If she likes it, she likes it then. But that's what's going on in entertainment news. And you know I keep you up to date with all these stories when you download the free mobile app at WJTT Power 94. I know that's
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0: Isaiah Rashad. Same shit. 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

let's get the party started. See you at the bar, you was hardly talking. That's when I knew that your heart was scarring. Friends to lovers need a part to star in. Like, wait, babe,

0: Nicole here hanging out at the end of midday. On the way is our lunch break. So if you got a request, call me. 423-612-WJTT.
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2: 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Yeah.
3: I haven't watched Love Island. You know why? Because I ain't got nobody to watch it with. If you're and you're watching Love Island solo, you might be bisexual.
2: That was funny. I'm a mature, married man. I'm settled in my life. I'm not on an island putting my tongue in different women's mouths on a TV show.
4: 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Now, like, it's really...
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5: I'm Storm Team 12's Chief Meteorologist Austin Onick for Power 94 with your right now forecast.
6: Slight chance of an afternoon shower today, otherwise mostly sunny and hot. Heat index near 98. Partly cloudy tonight, overnight low around 72, and mostly sunny and hot again tomorrow. Heat index back up around 97.
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0: to the Unjust Streets Want to Take Over. Ash Nicole here, hanging out with you in the midday. Now, if you're looking for some free haircuts, there are some going to be happening tomorrow. 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

0: 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I asked you the color here. 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

0: 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Somebody tell them people Mr. Hem is here.
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1: Whoa, whoa, whoa, whoa, whoa, whoa.
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1: 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The home to the Young Jock Street Sweater Takeover. Ash Nicole here, hanging out with you in the midday. 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Ever Since You Left Me, up next, right here on Power. 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
12: Slight chance of an afternoon shower today. Otherwise, mostly sunny and hot. Heat index near 98. Partly cloudy tonight. Overnight low around 72. And mostly sunny and hot again tomorrow. Heat index back up around 97.
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0: What's up, JTT? I hope you're out here drinking some water, okay? No need to have no heat stroke, pass out. It is hot, okay? So give yourself a little bit of grace and give other people some grace, too. Now, if they riding with their windows down, you know they probably don't got no AC, so just move out the way for them. On the way, I got Drake with Janice, along with new 50 Cent, David Timms, and I got requested off the Power 94 mobile app with Lil Mo, Superwoman, up next right here on Power. I know that's
1: right. DDG has an issue with this whole Love Island scenario because he's like, why is grown men sitting around watching all these teenagers, these adolescent little young men in shape, trying to get some... Yeah.
2: I haven't watched Love Island. You know why? Because I ain't got nobody to watch it with. If you're a and you're watching Love Island solo, you might be bisexual.
1: That was funny. I'm a mature, married man. I'm settled in my life. I'm not on an island putting my tongue in different women's mouths on a TV show.
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10: Slight chance of an afternoon shower today, otherwise mostly sunny and hot. Heat index near 98. Partly cloudy tonight, overnight low around 72, and mostly sunny and hot again tomorrow. Heat index back up around 97.
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0: for hip hop and R&B, Power 94, WJTT, Ash Nicole here hanging out with you in the midday. 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On the way, we're going to spend that with Young Miami and Victoria Monet. Let me, 4 minutes away right here on Power.
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0: You know what station for hip-hop and R&B, Power 94 WJTT. Ash Nicole here wrapping it up for me on this Tuesday. And, of course, I'll be back tomorrow for Hump Day Wednesday. And I will be watching Love Island tonight. If you know, you know. And while I'm talking about it, can we admit that Kenzie needs to get out of my villa immediately? And I'm taking KC and TT all the way to the top, okay? They're going to win that $100,000. Now, if you watch Love Island, you know we could talk about it later on tonight. Just hit me up on Instagram at WJTT at Power 94. Up next is the traffic jam, so you know they're going to take you home. And as always, you know I love you. Be safe out here in these streets, and make sure you drink you some water. I don't got time for you to be passing out or have an attitude because you over there dehydrated. I know that's right. And I will talk to you later.
1: I know that's right.
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0: Yeah, I am so funky. But you know what? We got a big old weekend ahead. It's July 4th this weekend, Independence Day.
1: Yeah, I had a statement for what you just said, but I'm not saying it.
0: Go ahead.
1: No. Because I get what you mean. I get what you mean. What was you about were to saying say? That you were funky, and I was going to be like you didn't put like
0: anyways deodorant on. Hopefully you guys are having a wonderful day over there, whether you're at work or you're getting off of work or you just staying at home. We gonna have a good old time. We still got our power mystery giveaway going on.
1: Yeah.
0: Yep. We're gonna make somebody a winner.
1: Absolutely. Make sure you put on your deodorant because it is hot outside,
0: and make sure you stay hydrated.
1: That too as well. You know, you don't want to be funky.
0: Don't forget your sunscreen
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1: Make sure you put on your deodorant so you're not funky.
0: All right, let's get back into the music, y'all. We got some good stuff ahead. Stick with us. It's your girl, Zynab K.
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1: All right, let's get back into the music, y'all. 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Stick with us. It's your girl, Zion of K.
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1: It's Peasy.
0: And we got birthdays and national days today, July 7th.
1: Oh, I like your energy.
0: What?
1: I like your energy.
0: Is that right?
1: Yeah.
0: Well, I need you
1: it's
0: to bring
1: like you
0: it.
1: Have a nice ray of like aura over there.
0: A nice ray of aura?
1: Yeah. You look very beautiful today, Zach.
0: No, oh,
1: so,
0: thank you.
1: Birthdays and national days today.
0: Keep going.
1: As I was saying, birthdays and national days for today. You got Lisa Leslie.
0: Okay, left her.
1: That's it for birthdays. It's just Lisa's birthdays.
0: Lisa Leslie. Lisa Leslie, the NBA player.
1: Mm-hmm.
0: Yes, former NBA. I said left eye.
1: Yes.
0: Keep going.
1: Yeah. And then as far as your national days today, it is National Rock and Roll Day.
0: Okay.
1: It is National Dive Bar Day.
0: Hmm.
1: It is National Koi Day. Like koi fish.
0: Mm. Mm-hmm.
1: It's National Strawberry Sundae Day.
0: Love it.
1: And it's National Father-Daughter Take a Walk Day.
0: I love that. You guys take your daughters for a walk today. I think that's really nice.
1: Yeah, have a good conversation with them. Let them know not to let no not-stuff people mess with them.
0: Especially the boys.
1: Men or female.
0: Especially the boys.
1: Especially females.
0: But daughters love their fathers, so.
1: Yeah.
0: Yeah, you guys spend time with them today. All right, y'all, we got some more music on the way. Keep yourself tuned in. It's your girl, Sign Up K.
1: It's
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4: Slight chance of an afternoon shower today. Otherwise, mostly sunny and hot. Heat index near 98. Partly cloudy tonight. Overnight low around 72. And mostly sunny and hot again tomorrow. Heat index back up around 97.
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0: Put me in a place on the map, cause I'm him. Never chase bread, chase the vision. Make your word when you see it, be the business. No cap, God am a witness. 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Big Master P vibe, no limit. Falling hard on another hemisphere. Somebody tell them people Mr. Hem is here.
1: Whoa, whoa, whoa, whoa, whoa, whoa.
0: Mr. Hem is here.
1: Whoa, whoa, whoa, whoa, whoa, whoa.
2: 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It's your boy Chris Landry, and the only station I'm rocking with is the People Station in Chattanooga, Power 94. All right?
3: She ain't even all that. Like, I ain't even like that.

0: It'd be easy.
1: All right, it's Tuesday.
0: Which you already know that means that it is Topic Tuesday, where nothing is off limits.
1: Yep,
0: so you want to make sure that you're keeping it locked in here, because you might want to hear what we're talking about.
1: You going to give me a hint?
0: Nope.
1: All right. Hey, I guess we got to stick around for that. It's your girl, Zynab K.
0: It's BZ.
1: I'm 594 WJTT.
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1: We got a lot of stuff coming up. Would you like to know what those things are?
0: We've got entertainment news. We had our first look at traffic with the Chattanooga Traffic Network. And we're also going to get our update on sports today with Nick with the stats. All that coming up in just a few minutes. So don't go nowhere.
1: Could I not get it out? Could I not get that out?
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0: I don't know how to dance but can lean and make the ghetto women put their hands on their knees. Make the ghetto women put their hands on their knees. 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
0: Come shake some.
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2: Our latest look outside shows congestion 24 westbound Moxon Bend to West Side Drive and 24 eastbound West Side Drive to Market Street. The usual backup there. Keeping up for delays in that location. Otherwise, right now, I-59 looks good, as does 75 north and southbound. And Highway 153 north and southbound is also moving smoothly on your afternoon commute at the moment. In the Chattanooga Traffic Center, I'm Nick Hughes.
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4: Beezy.
3: All right, and it's time for us to get into some entertainment news.
4: Entertain us.
3: All right, so we begin with Lil Wayne, who clears up engagement rumors. Now, he reveals he is not engaged and is, in fact, single. Quote, saying, "I had a beautiful thing with an amazing person, but obviously due to the validity of the temperature of today's crazy world and culture, I considered I don't want to be such a burden on such an amazing person."
4: Hey, I don't blame him, because the world is crazy.
3: You know what?
4: Especially for celebrities.
3: So clearly they probably were, but because of it coming out without either one of them putting it out, they probably seen all the backlash, especially people talking about the age gap. And he's like, "Nah, I don't wanna ruin all of that, because the world is already crazy." Absolutely. And then in that same video, because this was a video that he shared, he also revealed his reason for missing that concert. He says he has epilepsy, and this also comes with seizures, and he hasn't had it in a long time, but recently he was triggered. So yeah, that was the reason why. Not for the party, because remember, we seen him the next day at the Mark Cuban party. But yeah, that's not the reason. So, hey, he gets a little pass for that one. But like I said, he better not miss the one right here in Tennessee, because we give out tickets.
4: Hey, I'm already knowing.
3: And we got some people going.
4: Right.
3: So he needs to show up. Moving on, we have Vic Mensa on Megan Thee Stallion. Even though she is giving us new music and moved on from a terrible, what she called terrible relationship, the hate train continues, and rapper Vic Mensa is calling out people for bashing her for being a victim. Take a listen to what he had to say.
5: I feel like Meg Thee Stallion is a good barometer for what you think about black people. Someone recently told me she can't keep trying to ruin people's lives. By getting shot, a cheated on? How you ruin somebody's life by them shooting you? Male artists are celebrated for shooting people. On the other hand, female artists are denigrated for getting shot. Let a rapper kill somebody, they sails through the goddamn roof.
3: Thoughts, BZ?
4: Is he wrong?
3: No, he is not wrong.
4: Is he wrong?
3: He's not wrong, and I agree. She was a victim in both situations.
4: Yeah.
3: At the end of the day, she did get shot. It doesn't matter who did it or how it was done, she got hurt.
4: And yes, male, there's a double standard for both parties. For the female party and for the male party. And that double standard is exactly what he said. Male artists can rap about all the different drugs and women and all this different thing, and it's viewed highly, while female artists can't do the same or anything of that, because then it's now a detriment to their character.
3: How do we solve it?

0: Lean more into the craft of what the craft is. The craft is music. Nobody says that these people really have to embody what it is that they say that they're doing, or mm-hmm. have to be directly connected to the things that they do. They can just be very good at their job at making good music that people want to hear and listen to.
1: I would say with music and also outside of music, just have a little bit more compassion.
0: Yeah.
1: That's all.
0: That's all it is.
1: Next up, y'all. Well, actually, for the ladies, after all these years, we might get another girlfriends project. Yes, the word on the street is creator of the show, Mara Brock Alkill, wants to, quote, give the show the proper ending it deserves. Now, I don't know if you remember, but Girlfriends had 8 seasons, and it kind of left on a cliffhanger. Like, Joan's boyfriend was overseas serving, and he never came back, even though he said he would. Things left with Tony. I think she moved away. And it was just a little bit confusing. And it wasn't really, we didn't get a real ending to each and everyone's storyline. So she's saying that she wants to do it, not with another season, but a reunion film. So I think that's pretty cool. But she needs $50 million to do it. So she's hoping that some studio picks it up. I'm thinking maybe if not a studio, then Netflix.
0: Hey, maybe.
1: Prime.
0: Yeah.
1: Hulu, you know, those are other.
0: Tubi.
1: Yeah. No, it's too good for Tubi. Don't do that.
0: Don't do Tubi like that.
1: Girlfriends?
0: Don't do Tubi like that.
1: Oh, no. No.
0: Don't do Tubi like that.
1: Tubi is bad.
0: Don't do Tubi like that. That's not true.
1: If Girlfriends was to be on Tubi.
0: No. Wasn't Tubi not showing the NBA Finals?
1: Okay.
0: All right, then. So don't do Tubi like that. Nope. Don't do Tubi like that.
1: It's better than that. You can't do that.
0: Don't do Tubi like that.
1: But I'm hoping to see it. And then last but not least, Beyonce gives us new music. It's a song called Morning Donk. Oh, no. Morning Dew. In parentheses, Donk. It was written by Pharrell and The Dream. And according to a press release, it's really for her true fans, The Beehive. And to commemorate the upcoming celebration, 20th years of B-Day, the album. It was released September 4th, 2006. So they're going to do a re-release for the album this September 4th. Now, I'm going to play a

0: I know it was kind of short, but
1: very
0: it's a, vibe.
1: A little.
0: It's a little vibe.
1: It is.
0: So you guys can go ahead and listen to the full version on all your streaming platforms now. Morning Dew Donk by Beyonce. I love it. And it's going to be also on the re-release of the album.
1: Yeah. I thought it was Morning Donk.
0: Morning Dew and it's Donk. Oh my God. All right, you guys, we're going to take our first look at traffic with the Chattanooga Traffic Network. It's your girl, Zana K.
1: It's VZ.
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0: Our latest look outside shows congestion 24 westbound Moxon Bend to Westside Drive and 24 eastbound Westside Drive to Market Street. The usual backup there, keeping up for delays in that location. Otherwise, right now, I-59 looks good, as does 75 north and southbound, and Highway 153 north and southbound is also moving smoothly on your afternoon commute at the moment. In the Chattanooga Traffic Center, I'm Nick Hughes.
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3: 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I'm talking about fans. I'm talking about fans.

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1: Our latest look outside shows congestion 24 westbound Moxon Bend to West Side Drive and 24 eastbound West Side Drive to Market Street. The usual backup there. There's also slight congestion Highway 153 southbound and 75 northbound junction. Factor in delay there too. Otherwise, right now, I-59 looks good, as does 75 north and southbound in the Chattanooga Traffic Center. I'm Nick Hughes.
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I receive it, right? I can be, do, and have anything, right? If I want it, then I get that with ease, right? So I'm dotting out my eyes and I be crossing out my teeth, right? I'm it, ayy, yeah, I'm it. 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

0: 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It's your boy BZ.
1: And it's your girl Zion MK.
0: Yeah, just trying to sound like you a little bit.
1: Man, spinach by Young Miami right there.
0: Spinach.
1: Song of the summer, yeah?
0: It's been Song of the Summer. I've told you that since the beginning of the summer.
1: Nah, you did not tell me that.
0: I did. It's at the number one. At number one right now, I think.
1: Congratulations to her. Love it. Okay, so it is Tuesday. Topic Tuesday.
0: Yes, it is.
1: And I had this conversation over the weekend. I need to get y'all opinion, right?
0: Oh, Lord. Here we go.
1: Okay, so I was talking with family, and this conversation came up about getting my younger niece a car. She's turning 18. She's about to go to school, right?
0: Okay.
1: So...

0: we were talking about cars that we like, whatever, all the adults. And then I was talking to my sister. I was just like, hey. No, she was saying that she was going to get my niece, whatever, her car next year or whatever, because she's about to go to school. First year, right. She don't need a car.
1: Okay.
0: So my one brother was like, you can just go to the auction, get her a car. Facts. You can get her something that's just $10,000.
1: True.
0: And I'm like, if you have it, get her whatever she wants. That's what you got. That's what you want to get your child. Because in her mind, she already got the car and car she wanted in her mind. She wants a Tesla.
1: Right.
0: She wants a Tesla. So, yeah. So she already has the funds. They already have the funds to get it. And my brother's like, no, if you get this for her, that's going to make her think that she can get everything in life easy.
1: Exactly.
0: And I'm just like, if you have it, get it for her. So then it started to make me think. If you had the ability to give your child whatever you wanted them to have, it could be accessories or whatever type of privilege that you didn't have and you had the means to afford it, does that necessarily mean your child is going to be spoiled if you give it to them?
1: It depends on the circumstance of how they received the gift. If they didn't take in the teachings and the lessons and everything, then yes, absolutely, 100%. They're going to be spoiled thinking that you're just going to buy them every single thing until the day that you get put in the dirt. But if you make it more understanding, like, you did everything right, you didn't get in trouble, you didn't become, you know, an early parent, mm-hmm. you did this, you worked hard, you did all this, and now we're rewarding you with this high class thing, then no, I don't think they would take it completely wrong. But 100% do agree with your brother. Facebook market pretty good with getting a good mobile vehicle and getting something for that low cost and amount. Because my whole thing is plan for the future. It's your first year of college. What freshman needs to go up there with a Tesla?
0: She don't. That's why she's like, she's going to get whatever she needs.
1: And then what if they ain't got charging stations close for her?
0: That's another good
1: exactly.
0: point.
1: Exactly. So it's like, no. You get you a nice little A to B car. And save that money up for that Tesla that you will want, because I guarantee you they're going to drop more Teslas by the time she's getting ready to come out of college.
0: Amen.
1: And she's going to want the higher class one.
0: Nah, first of all, it might not even be a Tesla. It might just be some other.
1: It might be a hovercraft. Who knows?
0: But yeah, you guys let me know. Was my brother right? Was BZ right? Or should you provide your child with what you didn't have just because you're able to afford it? Hit us up. Hit our lines right now, though. We're going to take a look at traffic. It's your girl, 9FK.
1: It's BZ.
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3: Our latest look outside shows congestion 24 westbound Moxon Bend to West Side Drive and 24 eastbound West Side Drive to Market Street. The usual backup there. There's also slight congestion Highway 153 southbound and 75 northbound junction. Factor in delay there too. Otherwise, right now, I-59 looks good, as does 75 north and southbound in the Chattanooga Traffic Center. I'm Nick Hughes.
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3: Slight chance of an afternoon shower today. Otherwise, mostly sunny and hot. Heat index near 98. Partly cloudy tonight. Overnight low around 72. And mostly sunny and hot again tomorrow. Heat index back up around 97.
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1: Our latest look out of Sideshow's congestion, 24 westbound Moxon Bend to Westside Drive and 24 eastbound Westside Drive to Market Street. The usual backup there. There's also slight congestion, Highway 153 southbound and the 75 northbound junction. Factor in delay there too. Otherwise, right now, I-59 looks good, as does 75 north and southbound in the Chattanooga Traffic Center. I'm Nick Hughes.
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1: It's your boy C. Beezy.
0: Me and Beezy. Sometimes I be so confused about where I want to go just to have a good drink. Do you know of any places?
1: Absolutely, I do. This is what you need to do if you're just like Zine of K here. You need to make sure that you are going to our friends over at the ChattanoogaPulse.com. You want to know why that is, Zine?
0: Why is that?
1: It's because we're teaming up with them to be the ultimate guide to the city. 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
0: That's true, especially y'all who lived here for a long time, or the people who are from here, because there are businesses popping up. I keep saying it, they're popping up every day, literally.
1: They really are legit though.
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3: Our latest look outside shows congestion 24 westbound Moxon Bend to West Side Drive and 24 eastbound West Side Drive to Market Street. The usual backup there. There's also slight congestion.

0: Congestion, Highway 153 southbound and 75 northbound junction. Factor in delay there too. Otherwise, right now, I feel it looks good, as does 75 north and southbound in the Chattanooga Traffic Center. I'm Nick Hughes.
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0: All right, you guys, make sure that you are staying up to date with us and never miss out on a thing from your number one people station. And we got multiple ways for you to do that.
2: Yeah, do you know about them?
0: I do, but they don't.
2: Okay. Well, you want me to tell them
0: about
2: them?
0: Go ahead. Do your job.
2: All right. Cool. I'll tell them about them. So you want to make sure that you go follow us over on Instagram at WJTT Power 94. So that way you can keep up with all your favorite on-air personalities, your boy CBZ, Zainab K over here, Mika and your speaker in the pier, and much more. You also want to make sure that you go follow us on Facebook as well, because we do be on the book and we be facing it. And then we also are over there on YouTube at Brewer Media Group, where you're going to see a whole bunch of our exclusive content, a whole bunch of interviews like Mayor Tim Kelly, people over there at the zoo, people at the aquarium, and much more. There's a whole lot of different people that we have been doing interviews with. So you might want to go check all that out, because you'll get you some new information. And I think that's really about it that I can think of.
0: Yep. So make sure you go ahead and do all of that. Add it to your scroll and your rotation anyway. All right.
2: Uh-huh.
0: All right. We got some good stuff coming up.
2: Oh, wait. Got the app too. I almost forgot about the app. You could download that app in the Google Play Store and the Apple Store. Look, it's better late than never.
0: But
2: you make sure you go follow that app and download that app, because then you can listen to us anywhere, anytime. I've done it before on my times going up to Chicago, Kentucky, Detroit, all of that. You can listen to us anywhere in the world with that app.
0: All right, so you guys go ahead and get all that and stay up to date with us. It's your girl, Zainab K.
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0: cap. 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
1: Whoa, whoa, whoa, whoa, whoa, whoa.
0: Mr. Hem is here.
1: Whoa, whoa, whoa, whoa, whoa, whoa.
0: Mr. Hem.

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0: WJTT, it's your girl, Zion of K here. We got somebody on the line ready to give the input on our topic of the day. And that was, does giving your child privileges and accessories that you never had, whether it be luxury cars or clothes, or allowing them to stay out with friends, let alone have sleepovers, does this spoil them in the long run, or are you doing your due diligence as a parent?
1: Power 94, who's this?
2: This is Sean.
1: Hey, I'm assuming that you got your input. What you got for me?
2: I do. So, my input is, as a mom that have done both, like, I've been there where I can afford and not afford at the same time, so I understand how it feels to want to give your child what you feel like you haven't been able to get in your life, but I also feel like it's a way

0: kind of like, I guess, hold something over your head. Like, if you, even if the child is a good child, give or take, like, they are given that you want to give your child something if they've done everything good, like if they've done some good deeds. But sometimes it backfires on you.
1: Yeah.
0: Know, it's not going to be a learning lesson to her if she's given it and not made to work hard, you know, for it in the long run.
1: Right.
0: You know, so I think it can be a good thing, but also it can be a learning lesson if they say, hey, I'm going to go ahead and get you this, but I'm going to let you make payments on it.
1: Yeah.
0: I put a down payment on it, you make payments on it. That way you can be responsible for yourself.
2: Yeah, see, so there's a whole bunch of different options when it comes to this situation. But like I said, I feel like you just need a little A to B. That's about it.
3: Well, I'm going to present these options to my sister and see how she feels about it. But thank y'all for your input on this topic Tuesday. We got some good stuff coming up. No cap recap, actually. So stick around. It's your girl, Zynab K.
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5: Our latest look outside shows congestion 24 westbound Moxon Bend to West Side Drive and 24 eastbound West Side Drive to Market Street. The usual backup there. There's also slight congestion Highway 153 southbound and 75 northbound junction. Factor in delay there too. Otherwise, right now, I-59 looks good, as does 75 north and southbound in the Chattanooga Traffic Center. I'm Nick Hughes.
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1: it's
0: your girl, Donna
1: K. It's
0: Beezy. And it's time for that No Cap Recap.
1: Yes, it is. Am I capping it off this time?
0: Obviously, do your job.
1: Chill. Chill on me. You better chill on me. Okay, as far as birthdays today, we have Lisa Leslie.
0: Okay, yes, the former WNBA star.
1: Uh-huh.
0: That's it?
1: Yeah, that's all. That's all. That's absolutely all. That's it as far as whose birthday is today. And then today we also have National Rock and Roll Day.
0: Okay.
1: It's National Dive Bar Day. It's National Koi Day, like koi fish, you know. And then it's also National Strawberry Sundae Day. National National Fathers Take a Daughter on a Walk Day. Jesus, man, I've been struggling with that all day. But yeah, that's all of our national days for today.
0: We could all take a walk, lose a few calories. Man.
1: I mean, I'm trying to get these 10,000 steps in every day.
0: Ooh, where you at right now?
1: Don't ask me that, please.
0: Five.
1: I just put this watch on like 4 hours ago.
0: All right. We also want to give a shout out to our callers. We had a couple callers today for our Topic Tuesday. Shout out to Sean and the other person. I can't remember your name, but shout out to y'all. We'll continue to do this every week. Same time, same place, of course.
1: Absolutely.
0: On the entertainment side, we have Lil Wayne clearing up these engagement rumors. He reveals that he is no longer engaged and, in fact, single. We also had Vic Mensa getting on people who are bashing Megan Thee Stallion for being a victim, whereas if it were a man, this would help his career. And then we also had Girlfriends, the show might make a comeback, but creator Mara Brock Akil needs $50 million to make it. It's not going to be another season. It's not going to be a show. It's going to be in the form of a film, but we'll see if that even Tubi gets picked up. Last but not least, Beyonce gives us new music, Morning Dew, in parentheses, don't.
1: Okay.
0: Written by Pharrell and The Dream. According to a press

0: for her 20th, well, it's going to be on the 20th anniversary release of B-Day, because that dropped 20 years ago, September 4th. 2006. Yes, 2006.
1: Now, I was going to say, don't look to me to answer that, because I don't know.
0: So this song will be on that re-released album, and go ahead and listen to it if you haven't. Like I said, it's called Morning Dew. Give it an ear. On that note, that wraps up your No Cap Recap. We got more music on the way.
1: Absolutely. It's Beezy.
0: And it's your girl, Zana K.
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2: Y'all know what time it is. 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
3: Yeah. 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
4: And I'm trying to grind up on a million. 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

94WJTT. You're hanging out with your girl. You know it's Mika and your speaker. And it's time for us to get into that 7 o'clock hour. You know how we getting it started, y'all. Getting lit in the city. I got the hottest in hip-hop and R&B lined up. 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

Let's get the party started. See you at the bar, you was hardly talking. That's when I knew that your heart was scarring. Friends to lovers need a part to star in. Like, wait, babe, let me ask.

0: on People's Station, and listen up. It's going down this Saturday at the Chattanooga Zoo's annual Q and Brew. 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
8: I'm Storm Team 12's Chief Meteorologist Austin Onick for Power 94 with your right now forecast.
9: Slight chance of an afternoon shower today, otherwise mostly sunny and hot. Heat index near 98.

0: 8. Partly cloudy tonight, overnight low around 72, and mostly sunny and hot again tomorrow. Heat index back up around 97.
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0: We just minutes away from that 8 o'clock hour, and you know I'm finna turn you up, baby, with some new heat for them streets. 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